0: Taylor Way and Keith Road, North Vancouver Capilano Road and Marine Drive. As far as the actual bridge, it is currently two lanes north, one lane south. Your traffic is brought to you by Hub is Cycling Go by Bike Week. Stuck in traffic? Give cycling a try. Log your bike rides from May 30th to June 5th at hubcycling.ca for a chance to win prizes. As we look at the weather, we've got some showers tonight, a low of 14. Some showers on Monday, a high of 18. Showers on Tuesday, a high of 19. Sunny skies on Wednesday, a high of 20. A mix of sun and cloud on Thursday, a high of 19. It is currently 18 degrees in Vancouver.
1: You're listening to 1130 News Radio. I'm Reynaldo Suarez. Stateside, the Trump administration says there could be movement soon on a new agreement with Iran, but details are unclear. Some of the president's allies unhappy with what they're hearing about the potential deal.
2: We are hearing some alarm and concern from some top Senate Republicans, including from Republican Senator Ted Cruz. He is saying that he is deeply concerned about what he's heard about is in this deal. He says if the result of this is that the Iranian regime can still enrich uranium, develop nuclear weapons, and have effective control over the strait, he says the outcome would be disastrous.
1: That was ABC News senior White House correspondent Selena Wang. And our AP correspondent Donna Warder are getting us new details on a deadly suicide bombing in Pakistan.
3: Officials in Pakistan say a suicide bomber detonated a vehicle packed with explosives near a railway track in Quetta Sunday as a passenger train passed, killing at least 23 people and wounding dozens more. Quetta resident Adil Nasir says all the houses near the railway track were damaged, as were up to 60 vehicles. Passenger Mohammed Asid says he was asleep on the train when suddenly the train's windows and glass shattered. An outlawed group called the BLA, which demands independence from Pakistan's central government, is claiming responsibility for the attack. The militant group says it targeted a train carrying security personnel. I'm Donna Warder.
1: Heading stateside in a video, Orange County Fire Authority Division Chief Craig Convoy says if worse comes to worse, they're working on a contingency plan as they deal with a chemical tank fire.
4: We're going to try to establish some diking and damming and divert it to a spot that could be a holding area. There's a trailer offloading spot, if you're familiar with that, at commercial buildings. It kind of goes downgrade. We're looking for places that we can push this fluid should it fail and try to prevent it from getting into our storm drains, our river channels, and ultimately into the ocean, doing an environmental disaster.
1: We can hope this doesn't happen on the SkyTrain. A deadly accident in New York prompted by social media posts is renewing calls for teens to stay off the tops of subway trains.
5: New York City transit leaders say subway surfing keeps ending the same way, in tragedy. The latest case Friday when two teens allegedly climbed on top of a moving train crossing the Williamsburg Bridge. Both fell off, one teenager died, another remains in critical condition. Reports of riders climbing outside trains has surged. Last year alone, five people were killed in subway surfing incidents. Transit officials have called on social media companies to take down posts and pictures and videos of people subway surfing more quickly. Dave Packer, ABC News, New York.
1: Up ahead, we got your weekend business report.
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3: In the rain, in the snow, and definitely in the sun, Canadians love to barbecue, and we're here to help. 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

0: Shaughnessy Street backed up from the pedestrian overpass, and again over the Coquitlam River Bridge as well with those lane shifts for construction. You're slow to merge with Highway 1 westbound. You'll crawl to Brunette, and then it's a steady pace for the entire Burnaby Lake stretch. And now with more from the 1130 Rogers Xfinity Internet Traffic Center, here's Leah Halayev.
1: Thanks, Cal, for that report from the Super Save Disposal Traffic Patrol. Looking pretty good for the Massey Tunnel northbound. Just steady volume at a Delta southbound. Not seeing any slowdowns on the Richmond side. Alex Fraser Bridge northbound, you're backing up not all the way from 64th, but just slightly north of that, all the way to north of 72nd. Feeder routes are looking pretty good. Queensboro Bridge, no delays into New West. Southbound, I'm seeing a little bit of a slowdown midspan because of those bumps at the south end, those metal plates. Westbound on Stewartson is backed up here from 6th. Stalawasim is over halfway from 128 to 132nd, passing intersection, and you will slow down a little bit again around Scott Road, to not to the south end, though, just for a stretch. And for the Portman westbound, at Surrey and Langley, we look fine. You will find some slow spots at the west end and through the Cape Horn stretch, but through the Burnaby Lakeside, looking good. Ironworkers Lionsgate Bridge, Richmond Bridges, nothing really that's going to slow you down. But if you do spot a problem, star 1130, pound 1130, give me a call. 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
2: Let's head down to the Penfolds Roofing and Solar Weather Center. It's a damp morning, and let's say hello to Michael Coos.
3: Hello to you too, Terry. It is a wet morning. We have a low tracking down the coast. It's going to affect the weather all day long. We'll see some lingering light rain into the afternoon as well. Not pouring, but periods of precipitation all the way through the day. Tapers off overnight. We still could see isolated showers tomorrow, otherwise a mix of sun and cloud, up to a seasonal 20 degrees, mid-20s on Wednesday under the sun, a few clouds coming in Thursday, but it's a dry day too.

0: Stalowatson Bridge, halfway from 128th to 132nd, where you can slow down past the intersection. And you'll pick up a little pace and slow down again around Scott Road to the south end. And checking out the Portman Bridge at Surrey and Langley westbound, we're looking pretty good. Just a little volume at the west end and in certain pockets at merge points before the Burnaby Lake stretch as well. Ironworkers Lionsgate Bridge look good. The Oak Street Bridge northbound has just a little bit of volume merging on from the 91 and down 99 for a stretch, but then it does open up. Of course, if you spot any other problems out there, star 1130 or pound 1130, give me a call and let me know what you are seeing. 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If you're stuck in traffic, give cycling a try. Log your bike rides from May 30th to June 5th at hubcycling.ca for a chance to win prizes.
1: Thank you, Leah. Now over to the Penfolds Roofing and Solar Weather Center. Good morning, meteorologist Michael Coos.
2: Good morning, Amy. Not pouring by any means, but a little very light precipitation around the area. Roads are wet for much of Metro Vancouver. The farther east you go, the drier it's been. Just overcast, really, as you get out in the valley, and sprinkles, no more than that, dry roads. Things will change into the afternoon. We are going to see some rain coming through this afternoon and evening. Daytime highs up to 18. Drier day, a little bit warmer tomorrow as well. Right now it's 12 degrees in Burnaby. We're at 10 degrees in North Vancouver. The afternoon high up to 18.
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1: Just over 3 months after the Stalowatson Bridge opened, there is anger rippling across the business community in New Westminster.
3: Our Sonia Aslam is finding out temporary ongoing closures are to blame.
4: We're just coming off another weekend where there was one.
5: It's not over and we're not finished with it yet.
4: Angeline Prakash for the downtown New West BIA referring to those closures and the deconstruction of the Patello, which is supposed to take another couple of years. She feels closures are not being communicated well to businesses and the public, which hurts the bottom line of those shops, retailers, and restaurants. Prakash adds business owners feel resigned. Years of construction and roadwork still aren't done.
5: That feeling of powerlessness, I think, is what has been very just disillusioning for a lot of businesses.
4: The bridge is being closed again in both directions this Friday until next Monday. Expect delays on the other crossings like the Portman or Alex Fraser. I'm Sonia Aslam.
1: 185 kids have been placed on kindergarten wait lists at their Vancouver Elementary neighborhood schools.
3: Our Renee Bernard reports the biggest wait list is at a school that will have its grand opening this fall.
6: As of March, when numbers were published, 15 youngsters were left off the list for kindergarten entry at the new Seaside Elementary at Cole Harbour. That means they face the possibility of going to schools farther away in September. Ishi Deneen is an executive member of Vancouver's District Parent Advisory Committee who sympathizes with families on wait lists.
7: It's very difficult to plan your life. Where in the fall am I going to be going with my children? And that creates a lot of unintended consequences for parents and caregivers.
6: Associate Superintendent Maureen McRae-Stanger says Seaside has two streams of kindergarten this year, which can be adjusted in the future. She also points out the new school has wiped out the wait list at the nearby

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4: Good afternoon. It is currently 14 degrees and partly cloudy in Vancouver. I'm Sydney Parker. Here's what's happening right now. A home at 94th and 127th in Surrey was shot out yesterday morning for the second time in just over a month after being targeted first back in April. No one was injured and police have no information on any possible suspects in this latest extortion-related shooting. And outside workers for the Regional District of Metro Vancouver have now walked off the job at five wastewater treatment plants and other facilities. This comes after job action of refusing overtime and standby began over the weekend and was escalated as no negotiations have been planned. Time for 1130 News Radio Sports from Sportsnet 650, home of the Canucks. Here's Sandra Priscina.
5: Stanley Cup playoffs continue.

0: violence and is a dangerous offender. He remains in custody. Coquitlam RCMP are reporting a home invasion that happened on Nandina Drive near Chilco Drive last Friday. The elderly victim says he was asleep and awoke to find a stranger in his home before he was physically assaulted and forcibly confined. The suspect then allegedly stole the victim's cell phone, credit cards, and vehicle. Investigators say the suspect spoke to a neighbor before the attack and asked about the victim and his residence, while claiming he was a tradesperson. Police are asking you to be on the lookout for a green 2022 Hyundai Kona. Full descriptions of the suspect and the missing vehicle can be found on our website, vancouver.citynews.ca. And unionized outside workers have walked off the job at five wastewater treatment plants and other facilities run by the Metro Vancouver Regional District.
1: Phil Thielman speaks for the union. He says what's next is anyone's guess.
2: We're not going to tip our hand too early, but we have a full overtime ban on indefinitely, as well as a ban on taking on other assignments and standby work. So we will continue to, you know, increase pressure on Metro Vancouver management as we go along.
1: Thielman says it's a temporary move meant to push negotiators with Metro Vancouver back to the bargaining table. In the meantime, the indefinite overtime and standby ban will continue. I'm Amy Beeman.
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0: 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Here is Alex Kerrigan.
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0: Thank you, Alex. In a minute, a check of traffic and weather together on the ones. We'll open with some good news on the Pitt River Bridge. It's 3:10.
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